0: Thank you for listening to B98.5. All right, let's lean into some anti-aging fountain of youth intelligence. If you want to feel younger longer, I want you to put these foods on your grocery list. And boy, I would make a stir fry out of these in a minute. So broccoli, cucumbers, avocado, and cabbage. Researchers at the Washington University School of Medicine in St. Louis say these foods all contain high levels of a compound called NMN, which appears to have an anti-aging effect. And in studies, mice that drank NMN-laced water, they aged much more slowly than their peers, to the point that their energy production and metabolism resembled much, much younger mice. This reduced the typical signs of aging that include gradual weight gain, loss of insulin sensitivity, declining physical activity. So remember, I want you to add these anti-aging foods to your grocery list. Send me a picture of your stir fry and I'll send you mine. Broccoli, cucumbers, avocado, and cabbage, the fountain of youth.
1: I-F-Y-L. Intelligence for your life.
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8: If I were to ask you what makes for a good night's sleep, you'd probably say a dark, quiet room, not too many things on your mind. But every night when you go to get some Z's, how often do you really think about the temperature in your bedroom? Temperature may be one of the most underappreciated factors in sleep. That's according to the Senior Vice President of Research and Scientific Affairs at the National Sleep Foundation. We often hear about lights and screens and stress, but even modest changes in temperature and airflow can influence both how quickly you fall asleep and how deeply you stay asleep. Most experts will recommend a room temperature of 60 to 67 degrees Fahrenheit. You might also experiment with your sheets and what you actually wear to bed. Play around a bit and see what improves your sleep. You might be delightfully surprised. I'm Dr. Sanjay Gupta, helping you live a better life.
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1: Gabe, I had a back problem not too long ago, so I went in for an MRI to make sure everything was cool. And there was there were advertisements all over the scanning place, and it was for these full body MRI scans.
2: Yikes!
1: Very hot health searches right now. Celebrities are doing them. Celebrities are promoting them, and companies are marketing them direct to consumers. People are booking them like crazy. Now the problem, doctors are saying, the American College of Radiology, they don't recommend them for people without symptoms or genetic risk factors, because the scan finds incidental findings in a huge percentage of healthy people, small things that look unusual and trigger follow-up procedures. I had one of these about 15 years ago, and it basically told me that I had kidney cancer. And it sent me down a wormhole of all kinds of stuff, and it was wrong. So you got to be careful with this stuff.
2: Look, I think we are huge fans of preventative care. We know that preventative care helps deal with the mortality of disease. It helps prevent diseases from actually killing you. It is a fantastic thing. But you need to do it in concert with somebody who went to medical school. Going and getting an MRI and knowing is good, but doing it in a process where it's being evaluated holistically, not because you're searching stuff up on the internet, not because you're having AI evaluate what they think is the issue. You have to combine that with a person who knows your overall health and that with stuff that matches your symptoms. That is the best way to stay healthy.
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0: Sherwood, thank you for listening to the John Tesh Radio Show on B98.5. Yeah, when we're doing the coaching calls on Tuesdays and Thursdays, we talk a lot about wearable fitness trackers. And so, trackers, a massive study of 88,000 people wearing these things found that sleep regularity, going to bed and walking at the same time every day, predicted who would die earlier better than how many hours they slept. Not a little better, meaningfully better. Turns out your body doesn't just need sleep. It needs sleep on a schedule.
1: It needs sleep on a schedule. And by the way, look. If you can go to bed at the same time every day and wake up at the same time every day, if you're struggling with that concept, just start waking up at the same. This is something that we tell everybody. This is like a key habit. If you just start waking up at the same time every single day, that means on the weekends too, unfortunately, your body will begin to regulate and you'll get tired at the same time every day. And eventually your sleep schedule will normalize out. And again, these wearable sleep trackers, what they do is they give you a good sense of your overall sleep. It's not a very specific it's not as good as going and doing a sleep study, but it is, it does give you sort of a primer of when am I falling asleep every day? What does the pattern look like? Was last night's sleep better than tonight than the night before? That gives you that sense of regularity that, again, you know, the studies show, and we've known this for a while, it correlates with a not only a longer life, but a better life in terms of your brain health.
0: Yeah, amen.
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9: You know, it's funny, when I think back to what the typical American dinner looked like when you and I were kids, there's usually some kind of meat featured at the center of the plate. Vegetables are there, but often thought of as a side dish. More and more, though, we are coming to realize that a plant-based diet, with little or no meat even, is going to be a healthier way to eat for just about everyone. New study out of the University of Hawaii Cancer Center found that eating a high-quality plant-rich diet that includes whole grains, vegetables, and fruits may prevent cognitive impairment even when people start that diet in their late 50s and 60s. Yeah, it's important to make sure you're getting enough protein, fats, complex carbohydrates. Just because you cut out or even cut back on meat, though, is not a license to eat whatever you want. Focus on eating whole, real foods. I'm Dr. Sanjay Gupta, helping you live a better life.
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0: So glad to be sharing this evening with you. I'm John Tesh, and this is B98.5. Welcome back to Intelligence for Your Life, the latest on tea right here and now. If you want to get the biggest antioxidant bang for your buck with a mug of tea, let it steep for exactly 2 minutes. 2 minutes. The experiments were done with black tea, and when bags were steeped for 1 minute, only half the catechins were released from the tea. Those are compounds that combat inflammation and prevent cancer and heart disease. You know about that. But when the tea was steeped for 2 minutes, it reached maximum antioxidant activity. So leave the tea bags in for full 2 minutes to get the most health benefits from your tea bags.
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0: B98.5. Alrighty, experts are now saying it is time. Time for us to change what we smell in the bedroom and what we smell in the kitchen. I'll tell you why and how to do it when it comes to aromatherapy. There are aromas you need in each room of your house. This comes from the Smell and Taste Treatment Foundation. For example, in the bedroom, use the scent of lavender. We do. It's down to the active ingredient linalool, which calms the nervous system when inhaled. When you take a whiff, it enters the bloodstream through the mucous membranes in your nose, and the scent of lavender is proven to help us relax and lower the production of cortisol, the stress hormone. In the kitchen, you will want the scent of citrus. The Mayo Clinic says smelling lemons, oranges, and limes provides an energy boost and reduces anxiety. And the scent of lemon specifically reminds us of cleaning, since so many cleaning products have that scent, right? That can subconsciously make you feel like cleaning. Songs to put you in a better mood and more of our intel to give you all the feels. This is Intelligence for Your Life with me, John Tesh, on B98.5.

0: Greenbrier. 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Conversation starter for you, my intelligent friends, and look around and see if you see this. Have you ever heard of the term man-spreading? When guys sit with their legs wide, taking up more than their fair share of space, it's a subtle form of dominance because the person who takes up the most space is perceived as powerful for claiming more territory. According to the book, Bodies, Behavior, and Brains, The Science Behind Love and Attraction, there's a direct correlation between how attractive somebody is perceived as being and what's known as space maximization. Literally, taking up more space by sitting with your legs stretched out in front of you, gesturing more, or draping an arm over the back of a chair. It shows confidence, which makes the person doing it more attractive.
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11: Everyone poops. It's not just the name of a classic potty training book. It's a universal truth. Even though everyone does it, almost no one wants to talk about it. Dr. Tricia Pasricha wants to change that. She's the author of a new book. It's called You've Been Pooping All Wrong. And she says there are three critical P's of pooping. The first is propulsion. Both the voluntary push you exert and the involuntary contractions that happen naturally within your body. Top line, when you feel the need to go, don't hold it. The second P is pliability, which refers to stool softness. The keys to this one are making sure you're drinking enough water and eating enough fiber. And the last P is for pelvic floor. If you can get your knees up above your waist while you're on the toilet, like on a stool or a garbage can or a stack of books even, that can make all the difference. I'm Dr. Sanjay Gupta, helping you live a better life.
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1: Remember that Batman movie where the Riddler got smarter using a TV set? 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
0: Question for you. When you climb into bed with your spouse at the end of the day, what do you talk about? Do you share upbeat, positive stories about the day's events? Or do you dwell on criticisms, complaints, or stuff that went wrong? A study at Gonzaga University found that pillow talk about positive moments, big and small, made couples feel closer to and more supported by their partners. Negative conversation had the exact opposite effect. When you share happy information and your partner is happy for you and vice versa, it is a big benefit for both of you. It makes both partners more satisfied with the relationship. So save the downer news for daylight hours and go to bed sharing only positive thoughts and encouragement for the next day. Okay?
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0: 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Directly from our relationship files, and gentlemen, this is for you. Keeping your partner happy and satisfied with your relationship may boil down to the little things. This comes from research by family counselor Dr. Gary Newman. Here are his findings. Number one, women, he says, want kind gestures, hugs, kisses, unexpected telephone calls just to say I love you, each of which can be accomplished in less than 30 seconds. What do you think, ladies? Next, Dr. Newman says women want more fun, so schedule a date night once a week. Spend at least 2 hours alone together, even if you're tired. Talk about everything but work, money, and children. Everything but those things. And then the top thing women want from their partner is time. Dr. Newman's research shows the vast majority of women in happy relationships, they get 30 minutes of uninterrupted time with their partner every day. That means no TV, no smartphones, no interruptions. Ladies, agree? Disagree? Have stuff to add? Facebook.com/John Tesh.
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0: 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Just say this. 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
8: 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Temperature may be one of the most underappreciated factors in sleep. That's according to the Senior Vice President of Research and Scientific Affairs at the National Sleep Foundation. 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Most experts will recommend a room temperature of 60 to 67 degrees Fahrenheit. 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
0: Can we talk spices for a moment? Because this is really good. Our favorite spices are good for more than dressing up food. They can really enhance our brain performance, memory, and mood. For example, take a whiff of rosemary. I love rosemary. Research has found that mental performance improves when a compound in the rosemary herb's oil is absorbed into our blood. And it can get there just by sniffing it. So put a few drops of rosemary oil into a diffuser in your workspace, and your mental performance will improve every day. And then there's lavender, and you can eat lavender. You take a daily lavender supplement that will reduce anxiety and improve your sleep, because the oil from lavender decreases your heart rate.
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2: From the KRN Newsroom, I'm Jay Jones. The U.S. House of Representatives has passed the Sunshine Protection Act, a bill that would make daylight savings time permanent nationwide. Supporters say it would mean more evening daylight and fewer disruptions from time changes. Critics argue it would create much darker winter mornings, with some Arkansas sunrises not happening until after 8 a.m. The bill now heads to the Senate for consideration. Arkansas Attorney General Tim Griffin announced Wednesday that Arkansas has a share of the $45 million nationwide settlement with Cash App operator Block, Inc. Griffin said that Arkansas will receive a little under $500,000 as its share of the settlement. The settlement is the result of a suit by 45 other attorneys general regarding Block's business practices. Newly released records from the Arkansas Department of Human Services show the agency identified nearly $28 million in savings through vacant positions, program reductions, and shifting expenses. The findings come after concerns involving programs such as the Arkansas Senior Olympics, Meals on Wheels support services, and developmental disability programs. State leaders say the savings highlight larger budget challenges as demand for services continues to grow. Registration is open for next year's Little Rock Marathon and any Run Local series from the marathon to the half marathon, Little Rock 10K, and the Little Rock 5K. Runners can also sign up for the Creep and Crawl and the Ugly Sweater Race. Online registration will end at 11:59 on February 26th of next year. Race weekend is March 6th and 7th of next year. To register, visit littlerockmarathon.com. From the KRN Newsroom, I'm Jay Jones.
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13: A better life with Dr. Sanjay Gupta.
14: I'm feeling lucky to have my college-age kids home with me for a few weeks this summer. And one of the things I know we're going to be talking about, AI. I've started to use it more often at the hospital to get fresh takes on patient problems that I'm trying to solve. And for my girls, well, I know that they are navigating college now with these new powerful tools. Something, frankly, that you and I couldn't have even imagined when we were in school. But while it may be tempting to outsource your studying and your work to these large language models, I beg you not to. And that's because AI chatbots tend to reproduce what researchers call weird viewpoints. That's an acronym: Western, Educated, Industrialized, Rich, and Democratic. Look, AI isn't going away, and admittedly, it can be a really powerful tool, but you don't want it doing your thinking for you. I'm Dr. Sanjay Gupta, helping you live a better life.
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15: From the News Radio 1029 KARN Weather Center, I'm Fox 16 Chief Meteorologist Joel Young. We'll be mostly clear, warm, and muggy to start the day on Friday. Temperatures starting out in the low to mid 70s and then quickly heating up to about 93 in the afternoon. Heat index values will reach the upper 90s to near 100. Maybe a brief shower, but only a 10% chance you'll see one. And then Friday night, we're mostly clear into Saturday morning with lows around 77. I'm Fox 16 Chief Meteorologist Joel Young from the Arkansas Storm Team at the News Radio 1029 KARN Weather Center.

0: We're right in the middle of summertime in Arkansas, and it's about to get hot. Hey, it's Ashley King, B98.5. Yeah, even at 5 this morning, I checked the temperature, and it was about 75. So the mornings are warm, but they're nice. But yeah, this weekend's going to be okay. I mean, we've got a high in the mid-90s for today, tomorrow, partly sunny skies. Tomorrow pretty much is a repeat of today. Maybe a few more clouds, but still mostly sunny and hot with the temperatures back into the mid-90s. So by Sunday, we're turning the heat up just a little bit. It's going to get closer to 98 for a high, a few afternoon clouds, but it's going to be another good day if you want to try to hit a pool or you want to go to the lake or something. But here's a heads up. Early next week, we could be talking about our first triple-digit temperatures. So if you've got outdoor plans this weekend, get those done early because, yeah, it's about to get very, very hot. Stay hydrated. Get that sunscreen out. B98.5.
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3: 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Checking around the metro, we're seeing no major issues. Let's buckle up and be careful. That's Southern Bancorp traffic. Southern Bancorp, well, builders for everyone. Now serving Little Rock with the Arkansas Traffic Network. I'm Paul Weber.
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Are you ready for the weekend? Oh, I'm so ready. So what are your plans? Hit us up and let us know. We always love to hear from you. And of course, you can find us on our socials too. 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

0: the 8 o'clock hour, I've got your chance to see the Backstreet Boys at the Sphere in Las Vegas. It is a VIP trip, so don't miss out. Your chance to win is coming up. I'll have that national keyword. And don't forget, you've got multiple chances all throughout the day to win because Becky Rogers does it in the 10 o'clock hour. And then you've got a couple of chances in the afternoon with Kevin Idol in the 2 and the 4 o'clock hour. So keep it here on B98.5 for your chance to see the Backstreet Boys at the Sphere. It's going to be a great show. Hey, it's Ashley King. So there is a final weekend of soccer that is getting ready to happen, and you do not want to miss out on all of the fun. Make sure you head over to FanDuel. 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If you're planning to watch, do this FanDuel Super Sub thing. 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
4: With a look at your Southern Maycorp traffic this Friday morning, state police have no accidents to report. Checking around the metro, we're seeing no major issues. Let's buckle up and be careful. That's your Southern Maycorp traffic. 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I'm Paul Weber.
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11: Across the country right now, at this very moment, there are probably arguments taking place about who's doing more of the housework, the homework, the shuttling of kids from this activity to that. It's true. By and large, women do more of this than men. But doesn't have to be that way. And if you and your spouse can level that playing field, it's going to make both of you and your kids happier. Psychologist Yelena Kecmanovic says this might be how you get there. As hard as it might be at first, try to think of your partner like a teammate, not an adversary. Learn how to do some of the chores your partner does to get a better understanding of how much effort something takes. And finally, take the time to acknowledge what the other person is doing. And every now and then, even express your appreciation. That'll go a long way. I'm Dr. Sanjay Gupta, helping you live a better life.
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2: With a look at your Southern Bay Corp traffic this Friday morning, State Police say have no accidents to report. Checking around the metro, we're seeing traffic building up I-30 eastbound at the 430 interchange. Other than that, no major issues. Let's buckle up and be careful. That's your Southern Bay Corp traffic. Southern Bay Corp, world builders for everyone. Now serving Little Rock with the Arkansas Traffic Network. I'm Paul Weber.
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6: A better life with Dr. Sanjay Gupta.
7: When you need your body to perform, but some of your muscles are having trouble, other muscles can sometimes help compensate. This is a great thing short term. But long-term, it can lead to serious and even chronic aches and pains. So if you've got nagging stiffness or irritation somewhere, don't push through it. Try to figure out why it's happening and how you can correct it. Strength and conditioning specialist Dana Santa says, performing exercises at a deliberate tempo makes it easier to notice when the wrong muscles are taking over, and also gives the intended muscles a chance to engage before that compensation kicks in. Dana suggests that starting with primary movement patterns such as squatting, hinging, pushing, pulling, rotating, and core can help make compensation easiest to identify and to address. I'm Dr. Sanjay Gupta, helping you live a better life.
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1: From the KRN Newsroom, I'm Jay Jones. Officials with the city of Little Rock said on Thursday that the city will move forward with the demolition of the Markham Street pedestrian bridge. The bridge was hit by a dump truck on Monday and left beyond repair. The city's Public Works Department is soliciting proposals from qualified demolition contractors. Officials with the Arkansas State Police say an interstate traffic stop in Van Buren on Wednesday resulted in an arrest and marijuana seizure. The stop at the 2-mile marker in Crawford County led to troopers finding 150 pounds of high-grade illegal marijuana in a van. Officials say the driver told the investigators she was taking the van from California to Whitehall. The latest report from AAA shows Arkansas gas prices continue to climb as national gas prices close in on a $4 per gallon average. The average in Arkansas is $3.55 for a gallon of regular unleaded. That's an 8-cent jump from the previous week and 75 cents above the price a year ago. Governor Sarah Huckabee Sanders announced Thursday that the tourism industry in Arkansas saw another record-breaking year. Sanders said the state saw 54.3 million visitors in 2025, marking the highest number ever recorded. The governor said visitors spent $10.2 billion, driving a total economic impact of $17.4 billion. Sanders also noted the visitors drove the 2% tourism tax revenue to a record high of nearly $27 million. From the KRN Newsroom, I'm Jay Jones.
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9: With a look at your Southern Bay Corp traffic this Friday morning, State Police have no accidents to report. As we check around the metro, we're seeing traffic building up by 30 eastbound at 430 interchange. Also around the north interchange, other than that, no major issues. Let's buckle up and be careful. That's your Southern Bay Corp traffic. Southern Bay Corp, world builders for everyone. 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I'm Paul Weber.

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0: That's a song you hear a lot at games or even soccer matches. We've seen a lot of soccer this summer. Hey, it's Ashley King, V98.5. My family has been obsessed with it. And it all comes to an end with the final on Sunday. It's between Spain and Argentina. And have you been watching any of these games and wondered, you know, why are these players wearing those sports bras during the warm-ups? Well, I just found this out, and it's so interesting. Those are actually GPS tracking vests. They just happen to look like sports bras, but that little device sits right between the shoulder blades like a GPS thing, and it tracks things like how fast the player is running, how much ground they're covering, and even how hard they're working throughout a game or practice. The reason they're designed like a crop top, it's pretty simple. It just keeps that little tracker snug in the same spot so that they can get the data and it stays accurate. But coaches use all of that information to decide how hard players should train, when they need rest, what they need to work on, or even to prevent injuries, they said. So next time you see one of those during the tournament, this weekend maybe, you'll know it's not a fashion statement. Basically, wearable technology. It's helping the team get every edge they can. V98.5.
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4: With a look at your Southern Bay Corp traffic this Friday morning, State Police have no accidents to report. As we check around the metro, we're seeing traffic building up by 30 span at 430 interchange. Also around the North interchange, other than that, no major issues. Let's buckle up and be careful. That's your Southern Bay Corp traffic. Southern Bay Corp, world builders for everyone, now serving Little Rock with the Arkansas Traffic Network. I'm Paul Weber.
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13: 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We'll be mostly clear, warm, and muggy to start the day on Friday. Temperatures starting out in the low to mid-70s and then quickly heating up to about 93 in the afternoon. Heat index values will reach the upper 90s to near 100. Maybe a brief shower, but only a 10% chance you'll see one. And then Friday night, we're mostly clear into Saturday morning with lows around 77. I'm Fox 16 Chief Meteorologist Joel Young from the Arkansas Storm Team at the News Radio 102.9 KARN Weather Center.

0: Hey, it's Ashley King. Hope you're having a good Friday. B98.5. So check this out. If you grew up in the 90s, you'll love this. You know, Jaleel White. Most of us just know him as Steve Urkel from Family Matters. He's hosting this new HGTV show. It's called Totally 90s House. The whole idea is that the teams of 90s TV stars, they compete to renovate homes that are still stuck in the decade. So we're talking, you know, those honey oak cabinets and sponge painted walls. Oh my gosh, I did that too, the sponge painting. There's the mirrored closet doors, all the things that we thought were really cool in the 90s. They're going to be renovating, and the winning team gets $25,000 for their favorite charity. The cast is full of a lot of familiar faces. Melissa Joan Hart, Jodie Sweetin, Brian Austin Green, Joey Lawrence. I mean, how fun, right? It premieres on August 26th, and HGTV is doing a companion YouTube series, too, where they visit the homes of 90 celebrities. Honestly, I'd watch that just for the nostalgia. B98.5.
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3: With a look at your Southern Baycorp traffic this Friday morning, state police have no accidents to report. As we check around the metro, we're seeing traffic building up by 30 eastbound at 430 interchange. Also around the north interchange, other than that, no major issues. Let's buckle up and be careful. That's your Southern Baycorp traffic. Southern Baycorp, world builders for everyone. Now serving Little Rock with the Arkansas Traffic Network. I'm Paul Weber.
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11: A Better Life with Dr. Sanjay Gupta.
12: As someone who's been married nearly 25 years, I'll tell you, there's a lot of great things about having a spouse. And according to a new study out of the University of Miami Health System, marriage might even be linked to a lower risk of cancer. Why? Well, the researchers said people who are married are less likely to engage in risky behavior. They're more likely to get a nudge to go to regular preventive medicine appointments and screenings. And they have a partner to share the load of family obligations, household chores, and finances. No one is saying you should get married in the pursuit of better health. But if you are single, how can you build a strong support system to maybe get some of these same benefits? Do your own research, find out what's important, and then hold members of your squad accountable and let them hold you accountable as well. That can provide a lot of support. I'm Dr. Sanjay Gupta, helping you live a better life.
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getting close to the 8 o'clock hour, and we're also getting closer to your chance to win a trip to Las Vegas to see the Backstreet Boys at the Sphere. 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And then you've got more chances. 10 o'clock hour, Becky Rogers. 2 in the 4 o'clock hour, Kevin Idol has a national keyword for you. So all throughout the day, you've got a chance to head there to Vegas, complete VIP. So be listening. It's coming up very soon here on B98.5. 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
2: With a look at your Southern Bay Corp traffic this Friday morning, State Police have no accidents to report. As we check around the metro, we're seeing traffic building up by 30 eastbound at 430 interchange. Also around the north interchange. Other than that, no major issues. Let's buckle up and be careful. That's your Southern Bay Corp traffic. Southern Bay Corp, world builders for everyone. Now serving Little Rock with the Arkansas Traffic Network. I'm Paul Weber.
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8: Everyone poops. It's not just the name of a classic potty training book. It's a universal truth. Even though everyone does it, almost no one wants to talk about it. Dr. Tricia Pasricha wants to change that. She's the author of a new book. It's called You've Been Pooping All Wrong. And she says there are three critical P's of pooping. The first is propulsion. Both the voluntary push you exert and the involuntary contractions that happen naturally within your body. Top line, when you feel the need to go, don't hold it.

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1: From the KRN Newsroom, I'm Jay Jones. Officials with the city of Little Rock said on Thursday that the city will move forward with the demolition of the Markham Street pedestrian bridge. The bridge was hit by a dump truck on Monday and left beyond repair. The city's Public Works Department is soliciting proposals from qualified demolition contractors. Officials with the Arkansas State Police say an interstate traffic stop in Van Buren on Wednesday resulted in an arrest and marijuana seizure. The stop at the 2-mile marker in Crawford County led to troopers finding 150 pounds of high-grade illegal marijuana in a van. Officials say the driver told the investigator she was taking the van from California to Whitehall. The latest report from AAA shows Arkansas gas prices continue to climb as national gas prices close in on a $4 per gallon average. The average in Arkansas is $3.55 for a gallon of regular unleaded. That's an 8-cent jump from the previous week and 75 cents above the price a year ago. Governor Sarah Huckabee Sanders announced Thursday that the tourism industry in Arkansas saw another record-breaking year. Sanders said the state saw 54.3 million visitors in 2025, marking the highest number ever recorded. The governor said visitors spent $10.2 billion, driving a total economic impact of $17.4 billion. Sanders also noted the visitors drove the 2% tourism tax revenue to a record high of nearly $27 million. From the KRN Newsroom, I'm Jay Jones.
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11: You know, it's funny, when I think back to what the typical American dinner looked like when you and I were kids, there's usually some kind of meat featured at the center of the plate. Vegetables are there, but often thought of as a side dish. More and more, though, we are coming to realize that a plant-based diet, with little or no meat even, is going to be a healthier way to eat for just about everyone. New study out of the University of Hawaii Cancer Center found that eating a high-quality plant-rich diet that includes whole grains, vegetables, and fruits may prevent cognitive impairment even when people start that diet in their late 50s and 60s. Yeah, it's important to make sure you're getting enough protein, fats, complex carbohydrates. Just because you cut out or even cut back on meat, though, is not a license to eat whatever you want. Focus on eating whole, real foods. I'm Dr. Sanjay Gupta, helping you live a better life.
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9: With a look at your Southern Bay Corp traffic this Friday morning, State Police have no accidents to report. There are reports of a stalled vehicle 430 southbound at exit 9, thus at Cantor Road. Checking around the metro, we're still seeing traffic building up I-30 eastbound at the 430 interchange back to Alexander. Also at the north interchange. Other than that, no major issues. Let's buckle up and be careful. That's your Southern Bay Corp traffic. 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I'm Paul Weber.

0: Hey there, it's Ashley King, B98.5. Happy Friday. Listen, if you've ever wanted to experience one of the most talked about shows in Las Vegas, this is your chance. We're going to send one lucky person and a guest to see the Backstreet Boys Into the Millennium show during their final summer performance there at the Sphere. So the prize includes round-trip airfare. 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
6: With a look at your Southern Bay Corp traffic this Friday morning, state police are working an accident, mile marker 10.3 on 430 southbound. That's at the River Bridge, impacting the right shoulder. Reports of a stalled vehicle, 430 southbound at exit 9. That's at Cantor Road, also on 430. Checking around the metro, we're still seeing heavy traffic at the North Interchange. Let's buckle up and be careful. That's your Southern Bay Corp traffic. Southern Bay Corp, world builders for everyone, now serving Little Rock with the Arkansas Traffic Network. I'm Paul Whip.
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12: I don't know about you, but my social media feeds are flooded with lotions and potions and gadgets, all promising to unlock different components of longevity. But if you log off, take a step back from all the hype, you'll find that the actual keys to a longer, healthier life are hiding in plain sight. There are four of them. Number one, nutrition. The Mediterranean diet really is the gold standard. Number two, exercise. You should be getting 150 minutes of moderate intensity exercise or 75 minutes of vigorous intensity exercise every week, plus strength training and stretching. Number three, sleep. Sleep is when your body and your brain repair themselves. You should be getting 7 to 9 hours a night. And finally, number four, often gets forgotten, socialization. It's not a bonus. 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I'm Dr. Sanjay Gupta, helping you live a better life.
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1: From the News Radio 102.9 KARN Weather Center, I'm Fox 16 Chief Meteorologist Joel Young. We'll be mostly clear, warm, and muggy to start the day on Friday. Temperatures starting out in the low to mid-70s and then quickly heating up to about 93 in the afternoon. Heat index values will reach the upper 90s to near 100. Maybe a brief shower, but only a 10% chance you'll see one. And then Friday night, we're mostly clear into Saturday morning with lows around 77. I'm Fox 16 Chief Meteorologist Joel Young from the Arkansas Storm Team at the News Radio 102.9 KARN Weather Center.

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1: 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It's the 8 o'clock hour. That means your chance to win a trip to see the Backstreet Boys at the Sphere in Vegas. 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

0: Backstreet Boys. They're going to wrap it up at the Sphere soon in Las Vegas. But before that happens, we want to make sure that you get to see the show. So we're giving you a chance to win this trip for two. Text the national keyword for this hour, your, Y-O-U-R, to 95819 for your chance to see the Backstreet Boys at the Sphere in Vegas. Again, your, Y-O-U-R, to 95819. And maybe you'll be on your way to Vegas soon. You'll be packing those bags. It's going to be a fun trip. B98.5, hey, it's Ashley King. So if you've been following all of the soccer this summer, we finally made it to the match everyone's been waiting for. This Sunday, Argentina and Spain, they're facing off in the final. And if you plan to watch, FanDuel has a feature that makes every minute of this way more exciting. 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
5: With a look at your Southern Bancorp traffic this Friday morning, state police have no accidents to report. As we take around the metro, we're seeing no major issues. Let's buckle up and be careful and have a fantastic Friday and a great weekend. That's your Southern Bancorp traffic. 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I'm Paul Weber.
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18: We talk a lot here about ultra-processed foods and the many ways in which they can negatively impact your health. They've been linked to weight gain, obesity, type 2 diabetes, cardiovascular disease, even cancer. And now a new study out of UCSF found that high ultra-processed food intake was associated with something called intramuscular fat, which is exactly what it sounds like. That's fat inside your muscles, which can cause them to become weaker. Now, in this particular study, the researchers noticed more wear and tear and pain in people's knees because of weakened thigh muscles. Cutting back on ultra-processed foods isn't easy. The CDC estimates at least half the calories in our diet come from ultra-processed foods. But if you're looking to eat cleaner, cutting out sugar-sweetened beverages, that may be the best number one thing you can do to try and get started. I'm Dr. Sanjay Gupta, helping you live a better life.

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I'm Ashley King, and we're still rolling through nonstop music with our B98.5 Workday Kickoff. And Becky Rogers is coming in next. She has another chance for you to win a trip to see the Backstreet Boys at the Sphere in Vegas. 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

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Now and then I think of

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Today is National Peach Ice Cream Day. I'll tell you why I brought that up in a few minutes. Stick around, B98.5.

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Now, I don't know if I'll be there later on this afternoon or if I'll have to do it tomorrow, but I can tell you sometime this weekend, I'm going to be in downtown Clarksville because this is the weekend of the 85th annual Johnson County Peach Festival. It's going to be fun. It's always delicious. And at my house, we can make some great homemade peach ice cream, and I've been hungry for it. B98.5.

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We've made it to Friday. It is B98.5. This is Becky Rogers. I suggest you check out the B98.5 Radio Little Rock Facebook page right now. And here's the reason why. We're celebrating the best days of summer with Bryan Adams. You could see Bryan Adams, Pat Benatar, and Neil Giraldo August 1st at Simmons Bank Arena. 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

I was just looking out my studio window thinking it's going to be a really hot weekend. People are going to be looking for something fun to do indoors. And I got an idea for you. It's Becky at B98.5. Argenta Contemporary Theater in North Little Rock continues with the comedy The Cake. Now, I know they've already had two sold-out shows, but they do have more tickets for more performances available. Have fun and enjoy some laugh-out comedy at Argenta Contemporary Theater. But better get those tickets early. B98.5.

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From the Arkansas Storm Team, I'm KRK4 News meteorologist Pat Walker. Partly cloudy and hot this afternoon. High of 94 and a 10% chance of a shower or thunderstorm. Partly cloudy tonight. We'll drop off to 75. Tomorrow, up to 95 degrees for Saturday. A partly cloudy sky and a 10% chance of a shower or thunderstorm. Sunday, it's going to be even hotter, up to 97. I'm meteorologist Pat Walker.

0: Maybe you'd like to go someplace new and do a little bit of shopping tomorrow. We got the perfect place. 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

cigarette break. It's like 10,000 spoons when all you need is a knife. It's meeting the man of my dreams and then meeting his beautiful wife. And isn't it ironic?

We've made it to Friday. It is B98.5. This is the Bistro Lunch, and I'm Becky Rogers. 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

0: from the Arkansas Storm Team. I'm KRK4 News meteorologist Pat Walker. Partly cloudy and hot this afternoon. High of 94 and a 10% chance of a shower or thunderstorm. Partly cloudy tonight. Will drop off to 75. Tomorrow up to 95 degrees for Saturday. A partly cloudy sky and a 10% chance of a shower or thunderstorm. Sunday, it's going to be even hotter, up to 97. I'm meteorologist Pat Walker.
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We're glad you joined us for the B98.5 Bistro Lunch, the biggest hits of the 80s and 90s. Coming up this Sunday, I mentioned earlier that the FIFA World Cup final game is going to be going on. You have Spain and Argentina. And I noticed they've got a lot of the artists that we play on B98.5 performing during the halftime show, like Madonna and Shakira, BTS, Justin Bieber. Also, you have an 11-minute set curated by Chris Martin of Coldplay. And then the pre-march closing ceremony with Post Malone and a very special rendition of the U.S. National Anthem by Jennifer Hudson. And actor Tom Cruise is going to make an appearance, too. They'll be talking about it Monday morning with Ashley King here on B98.5.

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0: From the Arkansas Storm Team, I'm KRK4 News meteorologist Pat Walker. Partly cloudy and hot this afternoon. High of 94 and a 10% chance of a shower or thunderstorm. Partly cloudy tonight. We'll drop off to 75. Tomorrow, up to 95 degrees for Saturday. A partly cloudy sky and a 10% chance of a shower or thunderstorm. Sunday, it's going to be even hotter, up to 97. I'm meteorologist Pat Walker.
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Congratulations to Linda Zorn, who just won tickets to see Bryan Adams in concert. If you didn't win this time, don't worry. We're giving away more tickets to great shows. 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

from the Arkansas Storm Team. I'm KRK4 News meteorologist Pat Walker. Partly cloudy and hot this afternoon. High of 94 and a 10% chance of a shower or thunderstorm. Partly cloudy tonight. We'll drop off to 75. Tomorrow, up to 95 degrees for Saturday. A partly cloudy sky and a 10% chance of a shower or thunderstorm. Sunday, it's going to be even hotter, up to 97. I'm meteorologist Pat Walker.

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If you love to shop, do we have something special for you tomorrow at the corner of Chenal and Wellington Hills Road? You're invited to the grand opening of Small Shops Marketplace in West Little Rock. 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Ready to do some shopping? Tomorrow is the day. Chenal in Wellington Hills. Go by, say hello to Kevin. He'll be there from 1 until 3. B98.5.

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Coming up next, don't judge me. I almost got in the wrong car last night. 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

0: From the Arkansas Storm Team, I'm KRK4 News meteorologist Pat Walker. Partly cloudy and hot this afternoon. High of 94 and a 10% chance of a shower or thunderstorm. Partly cloudy tonight. We'll drop off to 75. Tomorrow, up to 95 degrees for Saturday. A partly cloudy sky and a 10% chance of a shower or thunderstorm. Sunday, it's going to be even hotter, up to 97. I'm meteorologist Pat Walker.
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0: B98.5, it's Friday. We're asking the crazy questions. Have you ever gone outside after shopping and gone to the wrong car?
1: I have did this a couple times in my life.
0: Okay.
1: And it's so embarrassing, but one time at Walmart, I got in the wrong car, and an old lady was sleeping in the back, and she started screaming and yelling. I had scared her, and I got out and ran away.
0: I would have run away as well. Oh, wow, that's scary. It's B98.5, Taylor Opelite now. I had

B98.5 got an email from Marjorie, said she's done the same thing at Walmart. She's walked out to a car, a red car that looks just like her Camaro, and tried to get in it, and somebody else was already in it. She discovered, well, that's not her car. Call me. It's B98.5. Have you ever done that? You ever gone to the wrong car after shopping?

0: 98.5. Have you ever gone to the wrong car after shopping? Happened to me last night. Has it ever happened to you?
1: I have a friend from high school who was working and borrowed her boss's car. So she was just given like the general area of what the car was in.
0: Yeah.
1: She used the key fob, took the car, drove it to get food, drove it back, and come to find out she was in another lady's car, and she had been smoking in her car, and the lady was losing her mind over the fact that she doesn't smoke, and my friend was smoking in her car, and she was actually in the wrong car.
0: You know, it's weird, but I've heard of that happening. Same key fob with two different cars working. I've heard of that. Crazy. It's B98.5. Be careful.

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0: B98.5. If you missed it last hour, I got you. Backstreet Boys in Vegas at the Sphere. Time's running out on this, though. Text the national keyword GIVE, G-I-V, to 95819 to win this trip. You got a few more minutes to get it in.
1: They say the holy water's watered down, and this town's lost its faith. Our colors will fade eventually, so if our time is running now, day after day, we'll make the mundane a masterpiece. Oh my, my, oh my, my love, I take one look at you, you're taking me out.

0: B98.5. So here's what I'm hearing around the world, and I have family that live in other countries. They're going crazy since the World Cup over our ranch dressing. I'm not making this up. I mean, it's a real thing.
1: I've lived in the United States my entire life, and I have to admit that I really didn't realize how big of a deal ranch dressing is. I have a dairy allergy, so I can't have ranch anymore, because if you didn't know, ranch is like 50% milk. But even when I was a kid and I could have ranch, like, I would sometimes have ranch, but I would really prefer like ketchup or mustard or barbecue sauce, or like mixing my own sauce together with mayonnaise. And now I'm seeing all these people from around the world trying to smuggle ranch back to their countries, and I kind of have FOMO. I feel like I'm missing something about being an American that I just maybe won't ever understand. I never really was that big on ranch. Yeah, maybe I have FOMO now.
0: Here's what I'm posting on the Facebook page right now. Here's what I want to know. Restaurants that you've gone to, who has the best ranch? You know, they do it themselves a lot of times. Who do you think has the best ranch? I got an idea, but I want to hear from you on our Facebook page. Go post. Who do you think has the best ranch in Little Rock? B98.5. 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
6: A Better Life with Dr. Sanjay Gupta.
7: As someone who's been married nearly 25 years, I'll tell you, there's a lot of great things about having a spouse. And according to a new study out of the University of Miami Health System, marriage might even be linked to a lower risk of cancer. Why? Well, the researchers said people who are married are less likely to engage in risky behavior. They're more likely to get a nudge to go to regular preventive medicine appointments and screenings. And they have a partner to share the load of family obligations, household chores, and finances. No one is saying you should get married in the pursuit of better health. But if you are single, how can you build a strong support system to maybe get some of these same benefits? Do your own research, find out what's important, and then hold members of your squad accountable and let them hold you accountable as well. That can provide a lot of support. I'm Dr. Sanjay Gupta, helping you live a better life.
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B98.5. Already got a couple answers on who has the best ranch. What restaurant in Little Rock has the best ranch? Hit our Facebook page. Let me know. We'll talk about that a little bit later on. It's B98.5. DJ got us falling in love.

B98.5 already got a couple votes for some pizza places like Shotgun Dan's and U.S. Pizza for the best ranch. What do you think, though? 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

0: 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The hint, it's yummy. 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
3: Good afternoon. I'm John Runyon. Here's your Southern Bancorp traffic. Well, looks like we got a stalled vehicle on I-30 westbound. It's in center lane, so it's causing a little bit of a delay there, and that's in downtown Little Rock, near the 630 interchange, so be careful there. And we also have some moderate to heavy traffic on I-30 eastbound in North Little Rock as you get onto I-40. That's a look at your traffic. Buckle up and be safe. Southern Bancorp, wealth builders for everyone, now serving Little Rock. On the Arkansas Traffic Network, I'm John Runyon.
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B98.5, I tell you, time is running out on this trip for you to win. 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Here's Huntrix.

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3: Good afternoon. I'm John Runyon. Here's your Southern Bancorp traffic. Well, it looks like everything's cleared up. No issues as of right now. No accidents to report. I-40 East and West look to be running smooth. We do have some moderate traffic along I-30 eastbound as you get onto I-40, so be careful there in North Little Rock. Outside of that, it looks like a typical Friday. That's a look at your traffic. Buckle up and be safe. Southern Bancorp, wealth builders for everyone, now serving Little Rock. On the Arkansas Traffic Network, I'm John Runyon.
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Meaning is your national keyword this hour. Text meaning to 95819. Coming up next, almost impossible trivia on the way after Jesus Jones. Remember this one from the 90s?

0: Who will be the almost impossible trivia champ today? 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
1: 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The question today, 49% of people eat this in bed. Ew, what is it? 501-300-0985. Here's what I got for you. I got a family four-pack to Magic Springs theme and water park. You know how hot it's going to get this weekend and next week? Yes, you're going to need these. Chance to cool off. Cannonball, whatever. Ride the roller coasters. I love those, by the way. Magic Springs theme and water park. I got a family four-pack for you. 49% of people eat this in bed. What do you think it is? Call me to win. Let's go. It's Friday. It's B98.5.
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4: Good afternoon. I'm John Runyon. Here's your Southern Bancorp traffic. Well, it looks like everything's cleared up. No issues as of right now. No accidents to report. I-40 East and West look to be running smooth. We do have some moderate traffic along I-30 eastbound as you get onto I-40, so be careful there in North Little Rock. Outside of that, it looks like a typical Friday. That's a look at your traffic. Buckle up and be safe. Southern Bancorp, wealth builders for everyone, now serving Little Rock. On the Arkansas Traffic Network, I'm John Runyon.
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21: If I were to ask you what makes for a good night's sleep, you'd probably say a dark, quiet room, not too many things on your mind. But every night when you go to get some Z's, how often do you really think about the temperature in your bedroom? Temperature may be one of the most underappreciated factors in sleep. That's according to the Senior Vice President of Research and Scientific Affairs at the National Sleep Foundation. We often hear about lights and screens and stress, but even modest changes in temperature and airflow can influence both how quickly you fall asleep and how deeply you stay asleep. Most experts will recommend a room temperature of 60 to 67 degrees Fahrenheit. You might also experiment with your sheets and what you actually wear to bed. Play around a bit and see what improves your sleep. You might be delightfully surprised. I'm Dr. Sanjay Gupta, helping you live a better life.

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0: 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Give me your answer.
1: Is it Chips?
0: No, it's not Chips. Good try. B98.5, what do you think the answer is?
1: Is it a bowl of cereal?
0: 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B98.5, give me your answer. 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
2: Ice cream.
0: Not ice cream, no. All right, all those answers were good, but not great. 49% of people eat this in bed. What do you think it is? 501-300-0985 to win. B98.5.

0: 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Let's go right to the wrong answers. Go.
1: Nuts.
2: Is it candy?
3: Is it popcorn?
4: How about ice cream?
3: Is it pizza? Okay, thank you.
0: It can leave some crumbs, so that's a good hint. B98.5, what do you think?
5: I'm going to say...
0: Before you answer, let me say this. You better get this right. I think you know. Come on. It leaves crumbs. Think Sesame Street. I don't know.
5: I'll say chips.
0: No.
5: Oh!
0: I am so disappointed. Okay, it's round. It leaves crumbs. And, you know, it's all I can do. Sesame Street's got a guy on there. All right. 501-300-0985 to win now. I think you know.

0: Moves like Jagger, speed on the 8.5, almost impossible trivia. I'm glad you're listening. Sponsored by Dog Training Elite of Little Rock. It's been a tough question. Let's be honest. It's been, well, a challenge. 49% of people eat this in bed. What is it? Crumbs? Cookie Monster? Did I say that? That may give it away. Hopefully, if you're on line one, you just heard me say that. What is your answer? Go ahead.
1: Ice cream.
0: Not ice cream, no. All right, B98.5. I've given a ton of hints. You've got to have this by now. What do you think the answer is for a family four-pack to Magic Springs?
2: Cookies.
0: Yes, that's exactly right. That is it. It is cookies. Cookies.
2: Yes. All right.
0: I got to tell you, I thought I gave

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2: Good afternoon. I'm John Runyon. Here's your Southern Bancorp traffic.
3: Well, no accidents to report as of yet. We do have some moderate to heavy traffic on I-30 westbound around that 430 interchange in South Little Rock, so be careful there. A little bit of traffic on I-30 eastbound as you head towards I-40 in North Little Rock. Outside of that, everything else looks to be running smooth.
2: That's a look at your traffic. Buckle up and be safe. Southern Bancorp, wealth builders for everyone, now serving Little Rock. On the Arkansas Traffic Network, I'm John Runyon.
4: 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Every work zone isn't just cones and signs, it's people trying to get home. In Arkansas, workers have been killed because drivers looked away for just a second. 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

B98.5 for the ride home. I'm going to go tell you, I'm going to be live tomorrow at the grand opening, Small Shops Marketplace in West Little Rock. It's right there on the corner of Chenal and Wellington Hills, 1 to 3. Make sure you come out and say hi. Coming up next, I lost my car. 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

0: B98.5 for the ride home. So I'm walking out of the grocery store last night. I got everything I need to make dinner with, and I go to the wrong car. It looked just like mine. I was trying to open up the back of the car with my fob. It wouldn't open. And then a guy says, "Is that your car?" And I went, "You know what? It's not." Okay. Ever happened to you? 501-300-0995. Have you ever come out of the grocery store or Walmart or somewhere and just gone to the wrong car? Call me. I'd love to hear your story, too. Mainly, I don't want to be alone, okay? Call me. It's B98.5 for the ride.
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4: Good afternoon. I'm John Runyon. Here's your Southern Bancorp traffic. Well, so far so good. No issues along I-40 east or west. 57 towards Jacksonville have no problems as well. Just some moderate congestion along I-30 westbound as you head towards Bryant tonight. That's a look at your traffic. Buckle up and be safe. Southern Bancorp, wealth builders for everyone, now serving Little Rock. On the Arkansas Traffic Network, I'm John Runyon.
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18: A better life with Dr. Sanjay Gupta.
14: As someone who's been married nearly 25 years, I'll tell you, there's a lot of great things about having a spouse. And according to a new study out of the University of Miami Health System, marriage might even be linked to a lower risk of cancer. Why? Well, the researchers said people who are married are less likely to engage in risky behavior. They're more likely to get a nudge to go to regular preventive medicine appointments and screenings. And they have a partner to share the load of family obligations, household chores, and finances. No one is saying you should get married in the pursuit of better health. But if you are single, how can you build a strong support system to maybe get some of these same benefits? Do your own research, find out what's important, and then hold members of your squad accountable and let them hold you accountable as well. 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I'm Dr. Sanjay Gupta, helping you live a better life.
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0: B98.5 for the ride home. You ever walk out of the store, go to the wrong car?
1: I have did this a couple times in my life.
0: Okay.
1: And it's so embarrassing, but one time at Walmart, I got in the wrong car and an old lady was sleeping in the back. And she started screaming and yelling. I had scared her.
0: No.
1: And I got out and ran away.
0: So did you worry about her?
1: Yeah. I was like, oh my God, where's my car? She's going to call the police. But I was so embarrassed and she was so scared. And it was an older elderly lady. I felt so bad.
0: All right. Let's make sure it's your car from now on. I'm going to do the same thing. It's B98.5 for the ride. This ever happened to you?

0: Cause I gotta have faith. I gotta have faith. Cause I gotta have
1: B98.5, let's all make a pact. We're going to make sure we go to our car when we finish shopping. Has this ever happened to you, by the way? Line 2, go ahead.
2: I have a friend from high school.
1: Right.
2: Who was working and borrowed her boss's car. So she was just given, like, the general area of what the car was in.
1: Right.
2: She used the key fob, took the car, drove it to get food, drove it back, and come to find out she was in another lady's car, and she had been smoking in her car, and the lady was losing her mind over the fact that she doesn't smoke.
1: Wow.
2: And my friend was smoking in her car, and she was actually in the wrong car.
1: I've actually heard of this before. They say no two fobs are alike, but I don't know. You know, it's a ride home. B98.5. Be careful. Like a

0: to like go over, but since we have been put in this position, I feel as though we need to go over it. Your open line, under no circumstances, shouldn't ever be, "You look like my cousin." Never, never, never put that back in the pocket. Matter of fact, just leave the entire family tree out of it, okay? Just leave them all out. Just tell her that you think she's pretty, okay? That's all you needed to say. Because now you look like you're into your cousin. And that's just very uncomfortable. And quite the turnoff.
1: Hey, you look like my cousin. Yeah, don't use that. That's bad. B-A-D, bad. B-98.5.
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5: Good afternoon. I'm John Runyon. Here's your Southern Bancorp traffic. Well, so far so good. No issues along I-40 east or west. 57 towards Jacksonville have no problems as well. Just some moderate congestion along I-30 westbound as you head towards Bryant tonight. That's a look at your traffic. Buckle up and be safe. Southern Bancorp, wealth builders for everyone, now serving Little Rock. On the Arkansas Traffic Network, I'm John Runyon.
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11: 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Number one, nutrition. The Mediterranean diet really is the gold standard. 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Number three, sleep. 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And finally, number four, often gets forgotten, socialization. 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
1: So the other day, we went to the graduation of your eldest eldest kid, and I was wearing a suit.
5: Yep.
1: And I just thought, you know, wow, I really love this feeling of wearing this suit. And it was, the whole thing was just more important to me.
5: Yep.
1: And I thought, you know, I'm gonna get a bunch of suits. I'm gonna wear them every day, and that lasted for 2 days.
5: No way.
1: But I'm still thinking about it. So there is a reason, by the way, why the necktie may never die. It turns out that women who were polled think men wearing ties are more attractive. Psychologist Nathan DeWall surveyed hundreds of women and found that when a man wears a tie, he's perceived as having higher social status and more confidence.
5: 100%. So look, this is, two things are working for you here. First is something we call enclothed cognition. That is where your brain begins to act as if when you are wearing clothes that match a situation. So if you are wearing a lab coat, people are going to perceive you as smarter, and you're going to actually act smarter. If you are wearing what we call traditional

0: traditional business attire, you are going to seem to other people more authoritative and more successful, but you're also going to perceive yourself that way, and you will begin to act like somebody who is a more successful business person. So in cloth cognition will help you psychologically in all of these areas. The other thing, and this, guys, put this in your pocket and keep it for a rainy day. No man is as attractive as he is when he's wearing a well-tailored suit. So the most attractive a guy can look is wearing a well-tailored suit. I don't care. Unless you're like a super big bodybuilder, then you just look awkward. But for most of us, a well-tailored suit makes us the most handsome we will ever look, and that includes a tie that fits your neck properly. It just, there's no substitute for it. I'm sure there are people who are nodding their head right now in agreement.
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